to stay home, brother. You will not be able to log in, click on, and scroll out. You will not be able to lose yourself on TikTok and catch highlights from the war on your feed, because the revolution will not be on social media.

7.2 Cam FM. The party's just begun. Is everybody having fun? Who's the wise, the what's the, who's the wise, the what's the, who's the wise, the what's the, who's the wise, the what's the, who's the wise, the what's the, who's the wise, the what's the, who's the wise, the what's the, who's the wise, the what's the, who's the wise, the what's the, who's the wise, the what's the, who's the wise, the what's the, who's the wise, the what's the, who's the wise, the what's the, who's the wise, the what's the, who's the wise, the what's the, who's the wise, the what's the, who's the wise, the what's the, who's the wise, the what's the, who's the wise, the what's the, who's the wise, the what's the, who's the wise, the what's the, who's the wise, the what's the, who's the wise, the what's the, who's the wise, the what's the, who's the wise, the what's the, who's the wise, the what's the, who's the wise, the what's the, who's the wise, the what's the, who's the wise, the what's the, who's the wise, the what's the, who's the wise, the what's the, who's the wise, the what's the, who's the wise, the what's the, who's the wise, the what's the, who's the wise, the what's

Welcome to the Heartbreak Hotel. Check your problems in, drop your feelings off, and enjoy your stay.

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3: Remember that night at the Hippodrome? Never knew that look when you look at me. Nervous as hell, so I didn't win a lot. You're the salt, I'm the lemon on the top. Heart quickened, south of the river. Mouth full of Vinny, sitting cans full of liquor. Street light flickers, feel it in my blood. Any which way I turn out, the lights burn dimmer and I...

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than, badder than, badder than. 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Any boy, this Balaton, them in a Killington. 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

Vino Bandit. Yeah, me and K-Motion's working, that's a cheat code anthem. Yeah, me and one hits on hits, me and K both have them. Yeah, Young Son's wider the post, I think Timo banged them. Oh my days, that is a slapper.

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Killers in the jungle. Killers in the jungle. Killers in the jungle. Yo, listen, you hear that? Killers in the jungle. Killers in the jungle. 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
0: Killers in the jungle. Killers in the jungle. Killers in the jungle. 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
1: Yeah, that.
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0: Good morning, Cambridge. It's just gone 2 minutes past nine on Saturday, the 15th of August, 2026. And this is Jacob here with your Cam FM Saturday Breakfast. Now, as you might imagine, with all of the news last night, things a little bit somber where we're broadcasting from this morning in Jesus College. The flags flying at half-mast, the porters unusually didn't have very much to say at all. And all around college, there's a kind of feeling of, yeah, something's gone a bit wrong. But hopefully over the next hour or so, I can try and improve the mood a little bit. I'll try my best. Never nice when there are stories like that, is it? Really, really tragic indeed. But here on Cam FM, we try and improve the mood as best we can. So come join the Cam FM Saturday Breakfast Club and let's start the weekend together. As we always do with some 90s at 9. It only takes a
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3: Kicking off the show with this morning's 90s at 9. Gosh, they sounded so good. Starting off with Massive Attack and Unfinished Sympathy, which got to number 13 in February 1991. Frequently placed highly on lists of the best songs of all time. The song was successful in several European countries. It was also number one in the Netherlands. The single was released in the midst of the Gulf War, and so the word attack in the name of the band was temporarily dropped from the group's name to avoid being banned from the BBC. The groundbreaking music video was described by Sean O'Hagan of The Guardian as a benchmark in modern video direction, more a breathtaking short film than a mere pop promo. Of course, the name itself being a play on Franz Schubert's Symphony No. 8 in B minor, also known as the Unfinished Symphony, and which I often mistakenly call this song. Unfinished Sympathy, you kind of have to put your tongue back in, don't you? We followed up with Everything But The Girl and the Todd Terry remix of Missing, which got to number 3 in November 1995. That was the second single from the duo's 8th studio album called Amplified Heart, a Saturday breakfast favourite, but it didn't initially achieve much success until it was remixed by Todd Terry and re-released the following year, resulting in worldwide success, peaking at or near the top of the charts in many countries. The song sold 3 million copies worldwide, and it's since been certified platinum in the UK. Those this morning's 90s at 9, two tracks from the best decade in music that there ever was, going back this week to 1991 and 1995. We go back in time a little bit later on in the show, as we always do, to uncover what great things and not so great things happened on Saturday the 15th of August in years gone by, but also to play a number one back in time, which this year comes 41 years ago, from 1985, and from the film that year, Desperately Seeking Susan. Also on the way this morning, we've got some brand new music. We've got a future pop anthem of the week that's a bit K-pop. When I say it's a bit K-pop, it is K-pop. It's a K-pop band being a K-pop song. It's the very definition of K-pop. It's a group called Cat's Eye. They've released a track called Animal. I really like it. We'll be playing it out on Cam FM just before the end of the show this morning at 10 o'clock. We've also got a brand new one from Barry Can't Swim on the way. Turns out he's not actually called Barry at all. Our life is a lie. Also on the way this morning, plenty of weird and wonderful odd news. It wouldn't be Cam FM Saturday Breakfast if we didn't have weird and wonderful odd news stories. Happy stories a little bit tough to come by in this part of the world at the moment. But we've got a beautiful story of some little booties that have been designed for a bird. And also, you may think that jungle juice at the party was wild.

summer schools have started to go. A few PhD students I've noticed around town as of late. But a lot of locals seem to go away and on holiday. A couple of my favourite restaurants in Cambridge, they've just closed for a couple of weeks. Because there's not very many people around sort of actually living here at the moment, it seems. All of the day trippers, all of them. But no real Cantabs, at least for the time being. And some more gorgeous weather, though, over the course of this week. But that does this morning very much feel like it's come a bit to an end. It's still perfectly pleasant. In a normal year, we'd be rather happy with weather like this, but it's a bit grey, it's a bit overcast. It's only, I mean, only 20-odd degrees. I mean, I've still got the studio window open because it's really, really muggy in here still. Maybe we'll actually be able to sleep the next few nights. I've had all my colleagues this week in the IT office doing rain dances. I can't say I'm particularly enamoured about the rain. To be honest, I'd like the nice weather that we've been having to continue. I just like the sun, mate.

0: sun. Trying to keep things as upbeat as we can here on Cam FM. Hugel and Moving to the Sun. It's such a good summer anthem, is that? I did have to laugh this week. Another radio station, which we shan't name, pulled a prank on some other presenters. And you know how that song kind of loops a little bit? They added maybe a few more loops into it. I mean, by a few, I mean approximately 100. And it took them a surprisingly long amount of time to realise that this song sounded a little bit like it was skipping. They finally got it, but it took them quite some time. It's given me devilish of ideas of pranks that I can play on fellow Cam FM presenters when they all get back after the summer. If you're locked in and listening this morning, it'd be great to hear from you wherever you are, whatever you're up to this weekend. 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If you're on social media at this time in the morning, who isn't? At camfm972 is the handle you need. And this being Cambridge, you can email as well. I'm studio@camfm.co.uk. Send in your messages. I will try my best to give you a Saturday shout out between now and 10 o'clock. This next song is brand new from Barry Can't Swim. I first heard this a few weeks ago and I thought, not particularly keen on this, but it really is a grower. So stick with it. It's called Dance, Dance, Dance.
1: This is a game. Whatever I play to you,

Barry Can't Swim. That's his latest. It's called Dance Dance Dance, three C's. I kind of feel he should have put S's in there, gone full in on the French vibe. Although then I would have had to bring out the southern pronunciation, which I can't if I do that, I sort of shrivel all up like a raisin. Mum likes it, so that's the good news. I was not sure on first listen, but Mum said it's very good. It's got holiday vibes about it, so that's what we want. Good morning also to Dan, who's locked in and listening. I think he might be on the way to work. He sounds like he had a rude awakening with all of those dings at ping last night. I think he's pinged in the middle of the night. Which is absolutely terrifying. It's enough to make you sort of get underneath the bed and sort of like hide for your own safety. Hate loud noises. And also huge good morning to a fellow Camfemmer, of course, Daisy, our former station manager. It's her birthday today. She's 21 again, and I'm sure she'll be having lots of celebrations over the coming weeks, and hopefully not too much work this weekend, but I know what you're like. You'll be working like stink. In the odd news this week, a diver who found a 162-year-old bottle of Guinness in a shipwreck off the coast of England contacted scientists who now might be able to recreate the 1864 version of the stout. At this point, I should note that CamFM encourages responsible drinking. Drinkaware.co.uk for the facts. Stefan Panis, I'm going to have to be very careful how I pronounce this, is an underwater photographer from Belgium, and he was exploring a shipwreck off the coast of Dover last year when he surfaced with an intact bottle of liquid. Stefan rinsed the bottle, discovered it was labelled Guinness, other stouts are available, and bore the year 1864. He said that the bottle came from what appeared to be a case of 24, and that perhaps there might be more cases in the area. He plans to return to the shipwreck when conditions allow to see if he can recover more bottles. In the meantime, scientists at the KU Leuven University in Belgium are now looking into whether they can recreate the 162-year-old version of the beer. They even think that the stout inside the bottle might be drinkable. Brewing historian Edward Bork said the bottle being stored upside down might have prevented any seawater from entering. The air bubbles caused when the bottle is upside down creates a pressurised seal, and presumably the conditions that it's been in, sort of in a dark and cool place, have helped in terms of preservation too. Stefan has since admitted that he's not a big fan of Guinness, boo, but said that he would be willing to sample the aged brew if it's found to be drinkable. The discovery, of course, has been celebrated by the multinational corporation that owns the Guinness brand. One spokesperson said, "Discoveries like this provide a fascinating window into our past and help build a deeper understanding of our heritage. Currently, our Guinness archive team is liaising with the divers to gather more information and evaluate the find." I mean, if it turns out the 1864 version is really good, then I suppose they could bring it to market. Special brew, anyone? Drinkaware.co.uk. We'll mention it again. It's too early for a Guinness, I promise. Jennifer.

Ariana Grande and Petal. I don't know why, but that always the name of that song and the album, it's the title track, always makes me think of a sort of grandma sort of going, oh, hello, Petal, which gives sort of real sort of the wrong vibe. It's not that at all. Let's move very swiftly on, shall we? The number one back in time today comes from 1985, 41 years ago. This one was taken from the 1985 film Desperately Seeking Susan. The song was Madonna's first number one single in the UK. It also reached the top of the charts in Australia, Belgium, Ireland, Italy, Japan, the Netherlands, New Zealand, and Spain. It never reached number one in the United States of America, as it was released as the B-side to the 12-inch Angel, and therefore was ineligible. According to the Billboard Hot 100 rules at the time. However, by the end of the 80s, Billboard magazine named the song the best dance single of the decade. From 1985, Madonna and Into the Groove.

0: You can see why that went straight to the top. Madonna and Into the Groove from the film Desperately Seeking Susan. Today, the 15th of August, is Independence Day in India. It's Independence Day in the Republic of Congo. It's also Victory Over Japan Day, or VJ Day, in the UK. It's also World Honeybee Day, National Lemon Meringue Pie Day, and National No SpongeBob Day. Squidward, did you name that one? And on this day in 1483, Pope Sixtus IV consecrated the Sistine Chapel. In 1620, the Mayflower set sail from Southampton with 102 pilgrims bound for the New World. In 1914, the Panama Canal opened traffic with the transit of the cargo ship SS Ancon. And in 1939, the film The Wizard of Oz premiered at Grauman's Chinese Theatre in Los Angeles, California. On this day in 1945, following Emperor Hirohito's declaration of surrender, Allied nations across the globe rejoiced on Victory Over Japan Day, marking the end of World War II. In 1947, India gained independence from British rule after nearly 190 years of British company and crown rule, and it joined the Commonwealth of Nations. On this day in 1977, a possible alien radio signal from deep space was received at Big Ear, a radio telescope operated by Ohio State University. It was later dubbed the WOW signal, following the notation made by a volunteer on the project. In 1998, Apple introduced its iMac computer. And also in 1998, 29 people died after a massive car bomb in Northern Ireland. It became the worst terrorist incident of the Troubles. And finally, on this day in 2025, the first ever World Humanoid Robot Games began in Beijing in the People's Republic of China, with over 500 androids from 16 countries competing in various events such as football, martial arts and dance. Yes, it makes one feel entirely uneasy, but it is quite fun to watch.
1: The weekend starts here. This is Saturday Breakfast with Jacob Baldwin.
0: That's the robots definitely coming after me when they're all overlords. Probably not that long. 9:39's the time now.

The Sugar Babes and Round Round. A little bit of classic noughties for you there. What else could be better on a Saturday morning? Over the course of the summer holidays, it may be mid-August. To me, though, I guess I spend quite a lot of September away usually. So as soon as we hit this kind of time in August, I'm like, oh my goodness, like summer is running out. Like, I think this is the last free weekend I have before term starts again, which is really crazy. And then it's sort of back to the grind and sort of back to the organized fun. Oh, how terrible. I mean, it's so bad. But if you haven't got anything planned this weekend, plenty of stuff going on in and around the city. Screens in the City is back. It's free outdoor cinema returning to Cambridge. They've been bringing 4 days. I'm afraid you've already missed the first two because it started on Thursday. But it was down on Station Road. Today and tomorrow, the screen is actually on the Downing site in the on the big lawn outside the courtyard building. And it's there all afternoon today and tomorrow. Today from 1 o'clock, some stuff for the kids, the Smeds and the Smooze. At least I'm guessing that's something for the kids. I've never heard of it before. At 2 o'clock, Encanto. 4 o'clock, Night at the Museum. And 6:30, School of Rock. Tomorrow from 1 p.m, Tabby McTat. 2 p.m. Matilda, 4 p.m. Inside Out, and at 6:30 there's a mystery screening which will be announced over the course of the day tomorrow. There'll be food, there'll be deck chairs, you can bring your own as well, bring picnic blankets if you want, if you're going to get cold later on this evening. It's all in the open air, and it's first come first served today and tomorrow on the Downing site. Should be fun. Now, sometimes I feel very old in Cambridge, and this is one of them. There is this afternoon taking place at Vinyl, which is what used to be... Is that Life or Revs? I can't remember. I've lost track of all the names. See, I'm old. At Vinyl, they're doing an over-30s club. And I thought, oh gosh, how terrible if you're eligible for that. And then I realised I am eligible for it, being 31 and all that. Yeah, let's get through this quickly. For lovers of R&B, slow jams and old school anthems, it's a day party. It's starting at 5 o'clock. There's no late night finish. There's confetti showers, biggest R&B anthems all day long. 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That's a Vinyl from 5 o'clock. Strictly over 30s, R&B anthems. They say no children. There's a classic car and bike day tomorrow at 10 till 4. That's happening at the Burwell Museum, which, funnily enough, is in Burwell, just outside Cambridge, near Burwash Manor. Make a day of it and visit them both. 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There's no need to book, just come along. 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Parents or carers do need to stay with their children at all times. There'll be lots of craft activities that you can take part in to unleash your creativity. And last but not least, mentioned this a few times over summer, but it does continue all the way through summer. Free park yoga every Sunday morning, 9:30, up at Stories Field up at Eddington. 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And that's a brief overview of everything that's going on in Cambridge this weekend.

Jungle, someday, somewhere. A few more Saturday shout outs. Huge good morning to Kat, who is messaging in. Morning to my mum and dad, locked in and listening. And a big good morning to Sam and Alison, who are tuned in from Stockport. Got to be careful around there. Actually, I did see some wonderful, wonderful pictures from Alison this week. They went to Spain to watch the solar eclipse, and I'm incredibly jealous. Photos are amazing, especially given that I spent about an hour watching it through a colander. I think I strained my eyes. Sorry, not sorry.

Oh, Bob Sinclair and World Hold On, Children of the Sky. It's such a summery, late summery anthem for me. I don't know, I always sort of, you know, it's almost a bit like synesthesia. I always identify songs with particular times of year, and late summer is that one. I've just got time to squeeze in another odd news story. This one is quite gorgeous. Bespoke bird booties are being used to aid the recovery of a feathered friend who was hit by a car. A white throat was brought to the Leicester Wildlife Hospital on Saturday last week after being stunned in the collision. It did survive, but it was in a bit of a way. Staff said that they noticed its feet had curled up, possibly due to nerve or ligament damage, making it unable to grip. And so to help its recovery, they made tiny sandal-style footwear out of cardboard, cotton wool and micropore tape. It sounds like something a stage manager would do at a theatre. Amy Blower is an animal care team leader at the Wildlife Hospital and said, "We've used this technique before with other baby birds. We put a little bit of cotton wool between the feet and the cardboard to add a bit of cushioning. Since there doesn't seem to be anything else wrong, the bird will probably be released back into the wild in the next couple of days." She said that it was very unusual to have a white throat brought in, though, saying that they migrate from Africa, so they're only around in the summer. They're also amber listed, meaning their numbers are declining, so it's very good to get this one back into the wild. And it is very cute, little booties on the little white throat bird. It's a really, really sweet thing to do, and hopefully the birdie will be back in good health and will steer clear of cars, or rather perhaps cars will steer clear of it in the future. That would be very nice. Thank you very much. Well, that's almost it from me today. Cam FM does continue its summer schedule as normal. James Langford is hoping to be back this evening at 6 o'clock with Afrobeat, bringing you the best songs from the continent of Africa. And Giuseppe Del Prat back with Pyrosonics Sunday night from 7 o'clock with some of the best electronic music for your listening pleasure. And as ever, you can listen again to all kinds of content over on the Cam FM website, including this show from over the last few weeks. All you need to do is go online to camfm.co.uk and click shows. You can also find more information about getting involved if you've just got your A-level results this week and find out that you're coming to Cambridge. Congrats if so. But we'll finish off the show this morning with a brand new song in the Future Pop Anthem of the Week. This is a global girl group based in Los Angeles, formed through a reality survival show. It's a blend of K-pop and Western pop, Cat's Eye with Animal.

0: Cat's Eye and Animal. Our future pop anthem of the week. The weather today, variable cloud and isolated thundery showers were possible at first, but it will become dry with sunny spells. It'll gradually turn fresher later with a gentle breeze. Highs today of 25 degrees, lows of 13, and the sunset tonight 8:25 p.m. The outlook, tomorrow and Monday largely dry with bright or sunny spells, mainly light winds, and temperatures returning to about the average for this time of year, so mid to high 20s. A bit cooler than it has been, which I think a lot of people will be happy about. That's it for CamFM's Saturday breakfast today. Do make sure you look after yourselves, please. And make sure to keep it locked to CamFM for more great music throughout your weekend. Thanks ever so much for tuning in. See you soon. Bye-bye.
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Friends to lovers need a part to star in. 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

let's get the party started. 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That's when I knew that your heart was scarring. 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

start with my own nights. 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
2: Remember that night at the Hippodrome? Never knew that look when you look at me. Nervous as hell, so I didn't win a lot. 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Heart quickened, south of the river. Mouth full of vinny, sitting cans full of liquor. 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